Cruise FM, I'm Mark. Just one game in the Stanley Cup playoffs last night, which is getting going right about now. The Colorado Avalanche at home to the Minnesota Wild. Colorado leads that series 3-1. Two games last night, you had the Sabres beating the Canadiens. That series is tied 2-2. Go Buffalo. I ain't cheering for the Canadiens. And then Vegas beat Anaheim 3-2, and Vegas leads that series 3-2. This is kind of the sad time of the year when, you know, the series get dwindled down and there are less hockey games. And then there are just none after the Stanley Cup for I don't know how many months. But it's sad, isn't it?

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FM. Did you see Rory McIlroy had to cut his practice round short yesterday? The PGA Championship is this weekend, and he cut it short because of a blister on his foot. I mean, blisters are bad. They are. I've had blisters from my golf shoes before. Terrible. I was bleeding. I battled through. I finished all 18 holes. Rory can't. But that's the thing about sports outside of hockey. When people get injuries, they're out. And it's like these minor, I do air quotes, injuries. Where in hockey, we're going to hear at the end of the Stanley Cup playoffs, so-and-so had their legs snapped and they were playing through it. They would just, you know, clear tape it before every game so it didn't, you know, just be like a loose piece of spaghetti. And they played through it and won the Stanley Cup.

these five boys from New Jersey released 16 studio albums, sold over 150 million records, took home one Grammy, six Billboard Touring Awards, two World Music Awards, and an induction into the Rock and Roll Hall of Fame. Now ask yourself, are you really living? If you're not, Cruise FM and Ozone are flying you away to see Bon Jovi at Madison Square Garden in New York City. It's my-

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Cruise FM. I'm Mark. I mentioned earlier on in the week that my co-host Jess, who's on mat leave right now, her house is under attack by robins. I have an update on that. I'll tell you about it coming up in a few minutes.

Cruise FM, my co-host Jess, who's on mat leave right now, is dealing with some robins attacking her house, and it's because they're being territorial. They're fighting their own reflection, mistaking it for a rival during breeding season, and this war can last weeks. She sent me the first text about this on Friday, and then today she sent me another one saying that the birds are still attacking. Poor Molly, that's her dog, is not handling it well because it sounds like fireworks going off, so she runs and hides every time they start up. Poor Molly. These robins, man. I'm going to get Jess on the phone a little bit later on in the week to get another update, and hopefully she can get close enough that we can hear the birds attacking the windows.

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I'm Mark, streaming on the free Cruise app and at our website. Did you see what the Sask NDP did with the Sask Party's budget yesterday? They threw it in a wood chipper, posted a video of it. Pretty performative. Like, why? They printed out the budget, they rented a wood chipper, they put it in the wood chipper, it made a mess, they cleaned it up. Again, why? One of the comments I saw was, this seems like something right out of The Office. It certainly does. And here's the thing, the budget came out March 18th. They did it yesterday, May 12th. Why not do it March 19th, the day after? That'd carry a little more weight than doing it like 2 months later. The one thing I am jealous about is putting something through a wood chipper. I've never done that, and I hope to someday.

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It took me 36 years, but I've finally Googled, is it bad to stand by the microwave while it's running? Because I was doing that, I think it was yesterday or someday this week, and I thought, is my brain being melted right now? Should I step away a little bit, not be so close? Standing near a running microwave is generally safe because of built-in shielding, though the FDA recommends not standing directly against it for long periods to avoid potential, albeit rare, exposure. What's long periods? I mean, I put something in the microwave for 30 seconds and stood there, and I'm like, oh no, this is not good for me. It's fine. But yeah, it took me 36 years. Up until today, I lived in fear of microwaves.

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We want to fly you away to Bon Jovi this summer. They are performing at Madison Square Garden July 14th. We'd hook you up with tickets to the show, flights, and accommodations. Keep listening for Bon Jovi songs. You'll hear a keyword texted in. That's how you enter. Nice and easy.

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FM. I'm Mark. You know what one of my biggest pet peeves is? Does this bother you? Does this happen to you? When someone sends you an email and then within seconds they send you a text saying, hey, I sent you an email. No kidding. It's 2026. I have emails on my phone. I can see that you sent me an email. You don't need to text me as well. Are you going to call and leave me a voicemail saying, hey, I sent you an email and a text about sending you an email? Bugger off.

0: 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I'm Mark. Yesterday, Donald Trump was talking about the ballroom, and he had a bit of an interaction with one of the reporters.
1: I've doubled the size of it because we obviously need that, and we're right now on budget, under budget, and ahead of schedule. I doubled the size of it, you dumb person. You are not a smart person.
0: So she said something about the cost doubling of it, and I think he wanted to call her something other than a dumb person, but he held back. Imagine her debriefing after her day of work with her partner at home. They're eating supper. Sweetie, how's your day? Oh, the president of the U.S. called me a dumb person? No way. Oh, I snaked a toilet. That was pretty crazy.

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These five boys from New Jersey released 16 studio albums, sold over 150 million records, took home one Grammy, six Billboard Touring Awards, two World Music Awards, and an induction into the

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Sam, I'm Mark. Where do you stand on voice notes? I'm not a big fan of them. My wife loves sending voice notes, and today she sent me a 3-minute and 21-second voice note. I was like, oh my God, I gotta buckle up here. 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That's what I did with her voice note. I'm kidding. I was hanging on every-

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3: Tal Bachman is the son of Canadian rocker Randy Bachman. Tal explained his hit song was about an experience he had at secondary school where he tried to bribe the hottest girl in his school to go on a date with his stepbrother. And he fumbled through the whole conversation because he was just in awe of her. And I don't know how I feel about this song now. You would think my dad's Randy Bachman would have been way easier. Anyway, here's Tal Bachman with She's So High.

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Keep listening for those Bon Jovi songs. When you hear one, you'll hear a keyword. 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

Cruise FM with Elton John. I saw him in concert one time, and they had a camera right where his, you know, fingers were hitting the piano, so you could see he was just going crazy. And I thought piano players had long, slim fingers. His were short and fat, yet he can still just wail away on that thing.

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I haven't bought new golf clubs in years, and I've been looking at new golf clubs this year. Have you looked at the price of new golf clubs? Out of control. I'm like, do I need to sell blood to afford these clubs? Remortgage the house? I think so.

0: Cruise FM, I'm Mark. You know what has made me sad recently? Talking with Edmonton Oilers fans. It's like talking with Toronto Maple Leafs fans. They've gotten to that point. 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They need one. They need a Stanley Cup.
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1: Saskatoon police have released surveillance images and is asking for the public's help to identify a man who allegedly attempted to lure young girls in two separate Eastside retail stores. According to investigators, the suspect first approached a six-year-old girl on March 7th at a Preston Crossing department store and later targeted a four-year-old girl on April 9th in the children's section of a retail store on 8th Street East, motioning both times for the children to step away from their families. The suspect is described as a clean-shaven white male in his 50s who was wearing a black Under Armour ball cap during both incidents. Anyone with information is urged to contact police or Crime Stoppers. According to newly released data from the provincial government, Saskatchewan's specialized municipally led crime reduction teams and trafficking response teams laid 722 criminal charges against 154 individuals over the course of 2025. Operating out of Saskatoon, Regina, and Prince Albert, the teams confiscated 114 illegal firearms, over $925,000 in cash proceeds, and substantial drug volumes. Community Safety Minister Michael Wieger praised the units for successfully disrupting organized crime and reaffirmed the province's commitment to funding targeted law enforcement to enhance neighborhood safety. And the Ministry of Health announced yesterday that the province is expanding its virtual access to addiction medicine program to 12 additional rural and remote communities. Initially launched in January, the program connects residents dealing with substance use disorders to specialized physicians, nurses, and counselors with video conferencing or phone to circumvent local prescriber and transportation barriers. Funded as part of a $3.6 million provincial investment in addiction medicine, the expansion brings virtual care in coordination with local pharmacies to regions including Yorkton, LaRonge, Melville, and Tisdale. As always, you can check out all your local news stories at sasktoday.ca.
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2: Good morning, I'm Dave Thomas. Day four of Saskatchewan Roughriders training camp may have had fewer players on the field, but there was no lack of intensity yesterday. The Green and White reduced their roster by 11 players before taking the field and then signed American receiver Matthew Sexton and their first-round draft pick, defensive back Malcolm Bell. Bell was on the field with his teammates, and even though he hasn't played the Canadian game since he was in grade 11 in 2018, he said the nuances slowly came back to him.
3: And coverage is pretty easy, but it's just the cadence, the formation, you know, they got to run up now, the crack, you know, receivers be cracking the ends now, like stuff like that. So we just got to get back to the little nuances from Canadian football.
2: The players will be back on the turf this morning at Griffith Stadium. Follow along with the latest from today's workout with the Red Zone Sports Bar training camp report on the Sports Cage this afternoon at 3. Over to hockey, where the Prince Albert Raiders must be in a state of disbelief. Last night, the Raiders fell 5-2 to Everett to fall behind 3-1 in the WHL final. However, the Raiders hit 4 goal posts and had 2 goals disallowed in the loss. Game 5 in the series is tomorrow night. Staying on the ice, it was a good news, bad news day for the Flin Flon Bombers at the Centennial Cup in Summerside, Prince Edward Island. The Bombers topped the Turo Bearcats 3-1 in their final round-robin game. The bad news was they needed to win by 5 in order to advance to the quarterfinals. To the NHL, where the Colorado Avalanche stormed back from a 3-goal deficit to win 4-3 in overtime and eliminate the Minnesota Wild in Game 5 of their playoff series. Brett Kulak scored the OT winner for the Avs. On the pebbled ice, Brad Gushue has taken a job as a high-performance director of USA Curling. The 6-time Canadian champion and Olympic gold medalist will oversee national team operations, athlete development, and high-performance strategy for U.S. curlers. And to the majors, outfielder Dalton Varsho hit a walk-off grand slam in the 10th inning to rally the Toronto Blue Jays to a 5-3 win over the Tampa Bay Rays last night. The Jays open a weekend series in Detroit tomorrow. And that's your sports. Get the latest on your team delivered right to your phone with the Sports Cage Insider Report. 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
1: Okay, let's take a look at the forecast. Today, 18 degrees with rain. Risk of a thunderstorm this afternoon, about 10 to 20 millimeters.
4: Hang on a minute. Are we done with the special weather statement for the wind?
1: I think so.
4: That was it?
1: Yep.
4: That was the big hubbub?
1: Mm-hmm.
4: Wow.
1: Kind of a all-for-nothing there environment.
4: I went and secured everything in my yard.
1: I put my ferns inside.
4: Right? What a letdown.
1: Overnight tonight, possibly a thunderstorm, more rain. 6 degrees tomorrow and more rain expected. Overnight Friday, here's the gross part, the -2 with potential flurries. Saturday, 10 in the clouds. Sunday, 6 with periods of rain. Things get better on holiday Monday. How convenient. As for right now, it is gloomy and 12 degrees.
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0: 96.3 Cruise FM, variety that rocks. What's that face all about?
1: I just remembered something we have to do later.
0: Oh, okay. Do you want to talk about it now, or you want to talk about it off the air?
1: Off the air.
0: Obviously, I had to probe when you made that weird face. It was a weird, very weird face, okay?
1: Panic.
0: I'm not just getting distracted for no reason.
1: No, it was weird, and okay. I apologize.
0: Here is something that I can tell you about that's going to happen later. We're going to be giving away a $50 gift card to the Rider store.
1: Yep.
0: And qualifying somebody to go to the preseason game at Griffith Stadium next weekend.
1: Yep.
0: Here in Saskatoon, they're taking on the Blue Bombers. We've got a word that you got to text right now. Text it immediately to 938-0963. That word is actually two words, but you got to put them together. That word is Ron Lancaster.
1: One word.
0: Yeah, but put one it together word. As one word.
1: Yeah.
0: Yeah.
1: That's how it works.
0: Put it together, and what do you got? Ron Lancaster.
1: All one word.
0: Ding. 938-0963 to get entered into that draw. And also, we're going to be giving away tickets to Kick-Ass Cruise Concert Journey
1: mm-hmm.
0: later this morning, too.
1: And so we'll probably have a Bon Jovi keyword in there, too. Okay. Gramps. You all right there?
0: Yeah, that's better. Okay. Do you think that picked up through your mind?
1: No, I think you were good.
0: Am I good? Oh, hang on a sec.
1: Cover your mouth next time. This is my day, ladies and gentlemen, every day.
0: Sorry. I'm a consummate constipate pro.
1: Anyway.
0: So I have something shameful to admit. I feel like...
1: This is a safe space. Yeah, okay, let it out.
0: Just on public radio airwaves owned by the government.
1: Yeah.
0: Feel free to disclose this very personal information about yourself. Yeah, I'm a bit embarrassed. I feel like I did something that I don't know, man. We did it. We went and we finished our census. I said I wasn't going to do it, but
1: you loser.
0: It happened. I like that. It's a safe space. You piece of garbage.
1: Dummy.
0: You human trash.
1: You dummy.
0: You douchebag.
1: Congratulations.
0: Yeah, I know.
1: Welcome to the club. How was it for, I'm assuming, your wife?
0: Yeah, she did it.
1: Okay.
0: She cracked. She cracked under the pressure.
1: She couldn't take it.
0: One day after the due date. No, she went and filled it out. She disclosed all the personal information.
1: See, but
0: she was truthful. She told them all the stuff about our family.
1: And
0: now the
1: one
0: government
1: day,
0: has it all again.
1: One
0: even
1: day
0: though they already
1: after
0: had it.
1: The deadline is just like the tiniest flipping of the bird. It's like, screw you guys. But anyway, I did it.
0: Just a little bit.
1: Just a little.
0: You know
1: one.
0: What? Here's the thing is that not all of us are built for a life of crime.
1: Yeah.
0: Right?
1: She's a good woman.
0: She's weak. She's a weak woman.

0: 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Variety that rocks. They say breakfast is the most important meal of the day, but why have breakfast?
1: This tastes like boring.
0: When you could be having breakfast.
2: It's like someone is petting kittens in my mouth.
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0: 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You could win yourself a $50 gift card for the Rider Store, and you might win yourself some tickets to the preseason game coming up on May 23rd. Ron Lancaster, all one word.
1: You got to take the space out in the middle.
0: That's how it works.
1: That's the trick to get in on the contest.
0: We've had some fun mistakes, but that's okay. It happens all the time. Something not maybe fun that just happened is the province of Alberta, if you've been paying attention to the news, have wanted to GTFO from Canada. They want to separate. They want to leave. And the decision...
1: Well, it's not all of them, but there are a big group. There is a big group
0: there.
1: You're
0: right. I should have clarified.
1: It's not all Albertans. It's 300,000 of them.
0: 300,000 people in the province, that is a very good correction, want to separate, and they went and gathered a whole bunch of signatures, and it got presented to, was it the federal government? Oh, still with a throat clearing. Man.
1: Sorry, I was having a lot of cigarettes overnight in the rain.
0: You smoke a lot.
1: I started chain smoking last night.
0: Just for the heck of it.
1: Because the rain was stressing me out. You know what? I thought it's going to be a windstorm. What better a
0: to start chains.
1: Start smoking.
0: I bet you look so cool in your garage just looking at the range.
1: Oh, yeah. Really cool, as usual. Anyway, were you going to say? Sorry, before
0: 300,000 signatures were collected in the province of Alberta.
1: It's been
0: support.
1: A big thing. Like, they've been working on this little project for a while.
0: Long time.
1: Yeah, and big lineups, lots of passion.
0: The whole petition got thrown out because the government didn't consult with the First Nations in the province.
1: Right.
0: And so the First Nations, of course, own a bunch of, the land belongs to them. So it was basically, I don't want to say all for nothing, because they've clearly, shown their support for it.
1: Yeah.
0: But it did get quashed. And so now I don't know what they do. If they try again or consult with the First Nations,
1: I don't know if there's really a cookie cutter pattern where you're like, here's the
0: checklist on how to separate.
1: Yeah, I don't think there is one of those. And of course, when people are angry and emotions are running high, it's not like you're acting rationally where you're like, okay, let's do this. I'm not sure if it was an intentional oversight or if it was just like,
0: we didn't consult.
1: We should have done that. I got to tell you, though, it is it's interesting watching this whole procedure from a bit of a distance. You know, mm-hmm. We're pretty close, but we're not right in the heat of the action there. Yep. And to me, it feels kind of like when there's a problem at work with maybe one of the bosses and all of the employees are talking about it. And I mean, in Canada, fair enough, there is a bit of an issue. We're looking at
0: not super happy.
1: 10-year lows on GDP, on all kinds of different stats that are not great. You know, people are dissatisfied with the way things are going. So the people in Alberta are trying to do something.
0: Mm-hmm.
1: You know, maybe you don't agree with them leaving, but they're trying to figure out what to do, because status quo isn't good enough for them anymore. They're not happy with the equalization payments. They're not happy with all of the hard work being sent over to the east part of Canada. Meanwhile, they get nothing in return. And so it feels like one of those situations at work where there's a problem and then somebody decides to do something about it. Maybe it's not the right move, but you're like, oh man, I'm sure glad they're doing something.
0: I'm just going to watch from the sidelines.
1: It's getting hairy up in here. I'm glad that, I'm going to stand over here and gaslight you.
0: Or it's like watching your neighbor split from their

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0: 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Thrown in the Joel in front of that inadvertently. Apparently, that's what we're doing now.
1: Stop trying to make yourself more important. Yourself sound more important?
0: Maybe learn how to talk before you try and burn me live on the radio there, Cooper.
1: I am off this morning.
0: We've got a text-in contest happening right now. It might be our best one this week because there aren't that many spelling mistakes coming in. The text keyword is Ron Lancaster, one word. Take out the space in between the two, the famous Rough Rider football player, and you could be in to win a $50 gift card to the Rider store and tickets to the preseason game coming up next weekend. 938-0963, Ron Lancaster.
1: Not Landcaster.
0: Land. Land of the Caster. Now it's going to be confusing for everyone. Lancaster.
1: Lancaster.
0: Did I say it with a D?
1: No, someone texted it in with a D.
0: Oh, I thought you were trying to burn me again.
1: No.
0: You're just burning the person who texted in wrong.
1: Yes.
0: So this is a thing that's happening in Canada. People are throwing out food that they don't need to just because it's a little past that best before date. Does it get you angry?
1: Honestly, the whole basis of this article is the fact that like best before and expiration dates are very different. Best before is like, it's going to be way better if you eat it before May 14th.
0: So it's still tolerable.
1: Yes, it's not going to be as
0: good. Maybe people don't want to eat old food that just doesn't taste as good anymore.
1: But that's the thing.
0: Get rid of it.
1: It's not going to make you sick.
0: Right, but maybe it's just that it's a bit gross.
1: I mean, that's why you're contributing to the waste,
0: if that's
1: Joel.
0: The criteria from which we're eating food, like that maybe it doesn't taste as good, right?
1: Yeah, and that's, I don't know. It's the sniff test. It all comes down to the sniff test for me. If it's past the best before date, I'll give it a smell. And if it still smells good, I eat it. And if there's no mold growing, I'll eat it.
0: Two things. Number one is even if you throw it out, it's still going on to make more food if you put it in the compost.
1: True.
0: Right? Because that's going to go on to create more food. So whatever, right? It's not exactly, like if you throw it in the garbage, then it's just going to go to the dump and they're going to mix it in with all of the whatever else is there.
1: Yeah, the garbage.
0: Yeah. But if you throw it in the compost, then you're good to go. It's only half the guilt about throwing food out. That's where I like the green bin. It reduces guilt in my life. Okay. I have a lot of guilt and shame. So if I can reduce that, that's good. And then the other thing is when you're saying about the smell test, I don't feel like I haven't been able to trust my sense of smell since COVID.
1: Oh, really?
0: And now I don't even know. Like, because it comes and goes depending, I don't know, whatever it was like.
1: I'll come over and sniff your food for you, man.
0: Well, I wouldn't mind
1: that. Just down the street. Just let me know.
0: Honestly, during COVID, I lost my sense of smell. When it started to come back, everything smelled weird, Cooper.
1: Okay.
0: And you know what the weirdest one was? This is kind of gross. Actually, no, it's really gross. But poop. Poop smelled like leather to me.
1: No.
0: I was right in the throes of...
1: Are you serious?
0: Diapers. Right. I had my one kid was just maybe one and the other one was three. So we're kind of potty training.
1: Right.
0: And then also, and I would be like, I don't even mind changing diapers right now. For a while, I couldn't smell anything. And then when it started coming back, it's like, oh, it smells like, you know, when somebody buys a new leather coat.
1: Yeah,
0: and you're like,
1: that's a great smell.
0: Is that a new leather? That's what it smelled like to me.
1: What?
0: Yes.
1: Were you guys eating a lot of beef?
0: And then when my sense of smell came back, it went back to smelling like poop again. Mm. I was like, bring back the leather.
1: That'd be way better.
0: Way more appealing. But since then, I don't know. Like, it comes and it goes. Sometimes I'll be in a bathroom like... Smelling a little leathery in here. What's going on?
1: Weird.
0: Yeah. So I don't trust it.
1: Are you having a stroke like that Canadian commercial? Doctor, I smell burnt toast.
0: If I am, then it's a very weird
1: Something's
0: one.
1: Something's wrong.
0: Doctor, I'm smelling leather.

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0: 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Stacey and Joel with you. Good morning. We want to talk about donuts because I don't know if you know this about my good friend Joel Jeffrey over here. He's a big fan of donuts. That's probably your vice, hey?
1: They call me Long John around the donut shop.
0: Long John Jeffrey?
1: Yeah. Is it my vice? Yeah, I would say so. I wouldn't really even call it a vice. That would mean that there's some sort of an issue that I'm trying to quit or... I have no desire. No, never, never. I will eat donuts till the day I die.
0: That's what I mean, though. It's your go-to snack.
1: Yeah,
0: that's your favorite thing to eat.
1: Yeah.
0: And you sometimes can't
1: help yourself. It's a pleasure. It's not even a guilty pleasure.
0: Mm-hmm.
1: Yeah,
0: and on the Facebook page, we asked what the best donuts in Saskatoon were. And I feel like after some very scientific research of me scrolling through and looking, Nestor's, Downey's, Nutana, Dark Side. The four main ones that came up the
1: big four.
0: Most.
1: The big four, we call them here in Saskatoon. Saskatoon and the donut community.
0: The four pack.
1: Yeah.
0: We did get some fun comments, though. Aaron Openshaw said, just ask any cop.
1: Wow.
0: Hilarious.
1: Did you write that one yourself?
0: Yeah. Angela Collins-McGraw said, home baked goodness in Saskatoon. It's in the Zach's Home Hardware building. Apparently, they have a wonderful bakery in there with delicious goods.
1: Is that the new one?
0: It is on 51st.
1: I'm there at the end of the month for a little live on location broadcast.
0: How fun is that going to be for you?
1: That is a match made in heaven right there. Home building supplies and donuts. Good night.
0: It's amazing.
1: Dad's store times a million.
0: Right?
1: Yeah.
0: Perry Dallas said, Mel's in Delisle, worth the drive. And see, that's the other thing is we've got a lot of wonderful bakeries in Saskatoon, but there are a lot of really good ones if you feel like going for a bit of a drive.
1: I comb through all of those. And like I do a bunch of travel around the province and I frequent a lot of different places. And one of my favorite places for donuts is Wadena.
0: That's the next comment.
1: Is it
0: Ted
1: in there?
0: Bruce, Wadena
1: Did
0: Bakery.
1: Somebody? Okay, man, those salted caramel Boston creams they have there.
0: Ooh.
1: Oh, wow, they're so good.
0: How good are they?
1: They're like, oh man, I don't even have words to describe. If you are in that area, like if it's like a, I mean, I wouldn't just drive there from Saskatoon, obviously, because it's a couple hours away. But if you're in the neighborhood, that Carrot River, Foam Lake, somewhere around there, it's worth like the half an hour detour.
0: Okay.
1: Go buy yourself a six pack or two dozen if you want.
0: Okay.
1: Yeah.
0: Two dozen would be great.
1: Yeah.
0: That's a lot of donuts.
1: It is, but you know what? You got to have goals in life.
0: I also just got a text from my friend here, Jill. She said, Joel, you're wrong. It's Happy High on Main Street. They have the best donuts in Saskatoon. So, Saskatoon. The buttered toast donut is what dreams are made of, she said.
1: Well, I will try it. Here's the thing, that I'm not wrong. Everything is subjective.
0: Of course,
1: Jen.
0: Of course. Jill.
1: Jill, whatever. Jenny, Jilly.
0: Jeff?
1: Yeah, Jelly. We'll just call her Jelly, like the donut, right? But if you like those ones, great. If you enjoy them, great.
0: I do like Christopher's comment, too. He's like, Robbins used to have the best donuts.
1: Mm.
0: R.I.P. Robbins.
1: Yeah.
0: If you want to jump in on the conversation, it's on the Facebook page.

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1: Saskatoon police have released surveillance images and is asking for the public's help to identify a man who allegedly attempted to lure young girls in two separate Eastside retail stores. According to investigators, the suspect first approached a six-year-old girl on March 7th at a Preston Crossing department store and later targeted a four-year-old girl on April 9th in the children's section of a retail store on 8th Street East, motioning both times for the children to step away from their families. The suspect is described as a clean-shaven white male in his 50s who was wearing a black Under Armour ball cap during both incidents. Anyone with information is urged to contact police or Crime Stoppers. According to newly released data from the provincial government, Saskatchewan specialized, municipally led crime

0: reduction teams and trafficking response teams laid 722 criminal charges against 154 individuals over the course of 2025. Operating out of Saskatoon, Regina, and Prince Albert, the teams confiscated 114 illegal firearms, over $925,000 in cash proceeds, and substantial drug volumes. Community Safety Minister Michael Wieger praised the units for successfully disrupting organized crime and reaffirmed the province's commitment to funding targeted law enforcement to enhance neighborhood safety. And the Ministry of Health announced yesterday that the province is expanding its virtual access to addiction medicine program to 12 additional rural and remote communities. Initially launched in January, the program connects residents dealing with substance use disorders to specialized physicians, nurses, and counselors with video conferencing or phone to circumvent local prescriber and transportation barriers. Funded as part of a $3.6 million provincial investment in addiction medicine, the expansion brings virtual care in coordination with local pharmacies to regions including Yorkton, LaRonge, Melville, and Tisdale. As always, you can check out all your local news stories at sasktoday.ca.
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3: Good morning, I'm Dave Thomas. Day four of Saskatchewan Roughriders training camp may have had fewer players on the field, but there was no lack of intensity yesterday. The Green and White reduced their roster by 11 players before taking the field, and then signed American receiver Matthew Sexton and their first-round draft pick, defensive back Malcolm Bell. Bell was on the field with his teammates, and even though he hasn't played the Canadian game since he was in grade 11 in 2018, he said the nuances slowly came back to him.
4: Coverage is pretty easy, but it's just the cadence, the formation, you know, they got to run up now, the crack, you know, receivers be cracking the ends now, like stuff like that. So you just got to get back to the little nuances from Canadian football.
3: The players will be back on the turf this morning at Griffith Stadium. Follow along with the latest from today's workout with the Red Zone Sports Bar training camp report on the Sports Cage this afternoon at 3. Over to hockey, where the Prince Albert Raiders must be in a state of disbelief. Last night, the Raiders fell 5-2 to Everett to fall behind 3-1 in the WHL final. However, the Raiders hit 4 goal posts and had 2 goals disallowed in the loss. Game 5 in the series is tomorrow night. Staying on the ice, it was a good news, bad news day for the Flin Flon Bombers at the Centennial Cup in Summerside, Prince Edward Island. The Bombers topped the Turo Bearcats 3-1 in their final round-robin game. The bad news was they needed to win by 5 in order to advance to the quarterfinals. To the NHL, where the Colorado Avalanche stormed back from a 3-goal deficit to win 4-3 in overtime and eliminate the Minnesota Wild in Game 5 of their playoff series. Brett Kulak scored the OT winner for the Avs. On the pebbled ice, Brad Gushue has taken a job as a high-performance director of USA Curling. The 6-time Canadian champion and Olympic gold medalist will oversee national team operations, athlete development, and high-performance strategy for U.S. curlers. And to the majors, outfielder Dalton Varshow hit a walk-off grand slam in the 10th inning to rally the Toronto Blue Jays to a 5-3 win over the Tampa Bay Rays last night. The Jays open a weekend series in Detroit tomorrow. And that's your sports. Get the latest on your team delivered right to your phone with the Sports Cage Insider Report. 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
5: Cruise weather, what the heck? Where did the windstorm go? There's no more special weather statement from Environment Canada. Nothing. That was it. Just a bit of a breeze.
0: We do have gusts of about 50 today, but
5: come on. After all the, everything's going to batten down the hatches. Things are going to be blown away.
0: Your
5: shingles.
0: Fences are going to blow
5: over. Yeah, I don't know. I was worked up for a good windstorm, and
0: then
5: there was nothing.
0: No action again, Mother Nature.
5: 18 is the high today. There will be a little bit of thunderstorm action potentially this afternoon. 10 to 20 millimeters of rain today. Overnight, another 5 to 10 millimeters of rain and 7 degrees. And then we're kind of, it's pretty cool, coolish for the next few days. Friday 6, Saturday 10, Sunday 6, Monday 10. Monday is the only day where you're going to see sunshine. Right now it is 12 degrees in Saskatoon.
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0: Go ahead, sing it.
1: No, I don't want to ruin... Well, I'm talking over it now. I was going to say, no one needs to hear me singing over top of Freddie Mercury.
0: You know what? Sometimes it's just nice, though. It's nice to hear...
1: The dulcet tones of Stacey Cooper.
0: Yeah, exactly. It adds to the show. It's Stacey and Joel, 96.3 Cruise FM. Hope you're having a good morning. You can text us the word Ron Lancaster, Lancaster, Ron, all one word, no space in the middle, to get in to win a $50 gift card to the Rider store. And also to be entered into the draw for the tickets to the preseason game coming up next weekend.
1: Yeah.
0: Here in Saskatoon at Griffith Stadium. Ron Lancaster, 938-0963. We'll be giving that away a little later. I believe we also have the flyaway keyword coming up here. Oh, it's very soon.
1: Ooh.
0: Very, very soon. We didn't even realize it snuck up on us. So be listening for that. Have your phone ready to go. 938-0963. Looks like there could be a shortage of Diet Coke in the world soon. Yeah, the war in Iran is really doing a number on supply chain shortages.
1: It's the Hormuz, the Strait of Hormuz again.
0: The Strait of Hormuz, the aluminum can shortage is linked to it because they apparently... A lot of the aluminum comes from over there in the Middle East. And
1: one of the biggest things, like this article, because I am a huge Diet Coke fan, I saw this news pop up a lot. And apparently in India, the only way they can consume Diet Coke is from cans. And so there's a legit shortage there.
0: Right.
1: But because of that, the fear has spread worldwide for us Diet Coke lovers of just even hearing the words Diet Coke shortage, doesn't matter what country.
0: Well, Diet Coke,
1: your back goes up, you start sweating.
0: Diet Coke doesn't have a monopoly on being served in an aluminum can. Why is it? Is this just the
1: it's just the level
0: the flavor du jour of what the article or what? I don't understand why it's just
1: I'm Diet just
0: Coke.
1: Saying that this news got a lot of Diet Coke lovers worried because what if it happens here? And there was the aluminum can shortage during the pandemic. I remember that.
0: You
1: couldn't find Fresca, like certain pops that weren't necessarily like top shelf number ones weren't getting made because they had to make the Coke, the Pepsi.
0: Not an issue for me during the pandemic. Everything I was consuming came in a brown bottle during the pandemic.
1: Good for you.
0: Yeah, as you do.
1: But this is the thing. The aluminum can, too, as a Diet Coke lover, has to be one of my favorite vessels to consume
0: really?
1: Diet Coke. Yeah.
0: I think it's intolerable in the can. I don't really like Diet Coke. You love
1: it. Come on. Diet Coke is the best.
0: I mean, you really enjoy it. I'm a Coke Zero guy. It's a superior product.
1: At least we're in the same family. Coke products are the best products.
0: Yeah, I'll drink a fountain Diet Coke and tolerate it better than I will the can. But you know what the best way to have pop is in the plastic bottle.
1: No
0: That's
1: way.
0: The best way
1: Shut
0: to do
1: your
0: it.
1: Dirty yeah. mouth.
0: You can reseal it.
1: No.
0: You know what? The secret to why it's so good out of a bottle?
1: Tell
0: you know what
1: me.
0: It is? It's the microplastics that you get in there.
1: Please.
0: Where would I be without the microplastics in my life?
1: That's what's keeping you going?
0: Yeah, well, microplastics have made me the man I am. Low testosterone, mental health issues, plastic in my brain, plastic in my balls. Where would I be if I hadn't microplastics in my life?
1: Keep drinking it then.

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1: It is time. Oh.
2: Gotta wait your turn there, Cooper.
1: I should have let Chelsea finish there. It is time for the City of Saskatoon Daily Road Report. Idlewild Drive. Whoa. North, the northbound center lane closed at 24th Street East. The southbound curb lane closed from 25th Street West to 24th Street East. The north, northbound median lane and southbound left turn bay is closed from 25th to 27th. I drove on Idlewild yesterday. It was not amazing. So it was heading southbound, I think, as well. So if that's part of your commute, you might want to readjust.
2: They're you like doing, to take it slow. That's a good way to go.
1: Absolutely. They're doing sewer inspections, though, looking for Ninja Turtles.
2: Ah.
1: Yeah.
2: As you do normally.
1: Yep.
2: On 20th, there is a road closure.
1: Whoa.
2: Wow. Now you're stepping on my turn, too.
1: Starts at 9, ends at 3 p.m.
2: Okay. 20th Street West. The eastbound lanes will be closed from Avenue N to Avenue M. So a whole block there shut down for construction. And it's just a quick, gentle, fast construction. 8 a.m. today, yeah, till noon p.m. tomorrow. So watch out for that.
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0: 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That is, of course, John Bonifaid Jovi.
1: Oh, Bonifaid.
0: I just made that up. It's not true. John Bon Jovi, and you would have heard the keyword as well. For our flyaway, we're giving a trip away to New York City for you to see Bon Jovi at Madison Square Garden. It's going to be great. That keyword was guitar. And you heard how it was spelled, so
1: yeah.
0: Spell it right, and you'll be in the draw.
1: I don't see any spelling mistakes for that one. So far,
0: it's early. It's early, Joel.
1: You know what I think we're doing here with all of these word texting contests is we're teaching people how to spell. It's having a net benefit to Saskatoon people.
0: You're welcome, everyone.
1: Although somebody just texted in prayer, which that's...
0: very not even close.
1: Yeah.
0: Anyway, that's happening, and still you have a bit of time to get in on the Ryder card giveaway, a $50 one, and then possibly tickets to the home opener. No, Stacey, what? Preseason.
1: The preseason, yeah.
0: Oh, man.
1: The first one in 30 years, so it's as big of a deal as a home opener, if not bigger.
0: Kind of.
1: For us, anyway.
0: And you just need to text Ron Lancaster, all one word, to the very same number, 938-0963. Now that that's out of the way, let's talk about hacky sacking, because guess what? Those Gen Z are trying to take hacky sacks and make it theirs.
1: Well, you know what?
0: They can. It's ours. We had it first.
1: Sometimes you gotta hand things over and get over it.
0: No, I am bad for that. When I see kids who are dressing like the 90s, no, you don't get to do that.
1: They do. They can. They can do whatever they want.
0: It makes me angry.
1: Listen, we pioneered it. We made the way. We paved the way for them to be able to do that.
0: I guess.
1: Rather than being offended, you could just wear it.
0: Why don't they
1: wear it like a badge of honor? Like, hey, good on you guys.
0: Why don't they give us some thanks then? Being like, you know what? You guys did have good fashion in the 90s.
1: Well, you're also expecting too much out of people.
0: Very true. Very true.
1: You gotta just give out of the goodness of your heart, right?
0: But apparently, with Saki hacking, what is wrong with me today? Apparently, with
1: the synapses aren't synapsing as well as they normally do.
0: With hacky sacks, what's happening is these Gen Z students in high school, college, they're not playing video games and stuff. They're actually getting together in kicking circles on the university campus and what have you. And they're taking it very seriously. They're organizing like tournaments and filming it and putting it on social media.
1: This is a plot twist that I'm not okay with. That defeats the whole purpose of hacky sack.
0: Yeah.
1: It's meant to be a casual, like, drop-in, drop-out thing where, you know, if you want to be a part of it, you can. If you don't want to, it's okay. It's supposed to be cool and casual.
0: Yeah.
1: Now you're putting in, like, flow charts and organization and schedules.
0: It
1: like,
0: goes
1: get
0: back
1: out of
0: to
1: here.
0: The whole, like, when we used to go out to the bar, we didn't have cameras,
1: yeah.
0: Right? If you did,
1: yeah.
0: It was a disposable, maybe later a digital, and nothing was captured, whereas
1: yeah.
0: Now everything's being captured, and it loses the coolness.
1: Well, I think just, yeah, I agree with you. It absolutely loses the coolness. But when you're doing, like, okay, we've got a roster for who's hacking and when you're going to be hitting the sack, right? You can't, this is like if you had your mom organizing your hacky sack for you. It doesn't...
0: It's not as cool.
1: No, you're just drop
0: it.
1: In and do it. Play it if you want. It's you schedule it. It turns into...
0: Lame.
1: It's lame.

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0: 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All you have to do is text the word Ron Lancaster. One word, no space. I know it's a first and a last name. Take the space out. Text it to 938-0963. Get entered to win all of that good stuff that I just mentioned. So this is something going on in Ontario. You never know. It might come here, but it's really confusing people in Ontario. And there's quite the outrage about what it is. It's milk at 6% milk fat. I don't even know what to call it. You know what they should have? They should have a milk that has maybe even 7%
1: in it. 6-7.
0: Yeah, they could call it the 6-7 milk. That's how you get the kids drinking milk in this day and age, well, right? Get the calcium for their bones.
1: You're talking about 3% and how it's homogenized, but we call it homo milk, which is...
0: Or whole milk, 3.25. Milk.
1: Yeah.
0: 3 1/4, as
1: but
0: I call it.
1: No one calls it 1% anything or 2% anything. There's no cute name for
0: it. No, there isn't.
1: Are you saying we just need one to make kids drink it more?
0: I don't
1: know.
0: Make
1: it cool?
0: Yeah.
1: How about a sixer? It doesn't make
0: sense. No, that doesn't make any sense.
1: 6% or...
0: Wow, good. Good creative hot take on
1: Welcome
0: it there,
1: Stacey. Welcome to my marketing TED Talk on milk.
0: Yeah. What's your milk of choice? Do you like a high cream? Do you like the low cream? Do you like lots of fat? Do you like low fat?
1: I'm a 1% to 2%.
0: Really?
1: I buy 2%.
0: Do you ever drink skim?
1: No, that's not even worth it.
0: It's
1: What's
0: weird.
1: The point?
0: Yeah.
1: I mean, if I'm really, really thirsty and it's very, very cold, okay. But I buy 2% because of my daughter. I want her to get a little bit of extra calories there.
0: Sure.
1: But my favorite is 1%.
0: Right. Do you drink 1% because you think you're fat? Because you could totally drink whole milk, you know?
1: No.
0: Yeah.
1: I just like it. And I feel like 6% in a glass, you know how it like clings the legs of your milk, if you will, clings to the glass? That would be crazy because it's just got so much fat. 3% when my daughter was drinking that was weird. I took a couple sips once and it was just too much.
0: Have you ever tried drinking whipped cream?
1: Farm
0: 30,
1: cream?
0: 35% whipped cream. Well, you could go get actually, what is it, the place north of the city there,
1: Sunny Valley?
0: Sunnyside?
1: Sunnyside?
0: Sunnydale? Sunny something or other. They got the creamery out there with the real cows so you can see them.
1: My grandma used to get cream from the farm and it was always in a glass jar and that's what they'd put in their coffee.
0: Right.
1: And I used to drink it when I was little and it was so good.
0: You know how many calories? It's like, I think 4,000 calories per tablespoon or something.
1: No.
0: It's ridiculous.
1: Come on.
0: Yeah.

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0: Jimi Hendrix, 96.3 Cruise FM. It's Stacey and Joel. Traffic this morning is not amazing. There is construction on Idlewild, so Idlewild north and south is just backed up because, and then there appears to be an accident on Circle Drive. Oh, Lord have mercy. It is a code burgundy in many spots. It doesn't show where the accident is, but it is northbound Circle Drive between 8th Street and, holy cow.
1: It looks like it's just before Preston Crossing there.
0: Oh, there it is.
1: Yeah.
0: Oh, yikes. Okay, so that accident is there, and it's backing things up past 8th Street. So Circle Drive north is going to be very slow going, and of course, Circle Drive over by the airport drive area, very slow as well. Anything else in traffic you want to pass along? 938-0963. We talked earlier about donuts. Joel loves himself some donuts, and that's...
1: Donuts are universal, by the way. If you're going
0: great.
1: To a potluck, bring a dozen donuts. People will always... Mm. They'll be like, oh, that's a weird choice, but then they always go.
0: Absolutely.
1: And it's a highlight. So
0: I've never heard anyone say, I don't like donuts.
1: Very rare.
0: And if they do,
1: then they have no place in your friend group.
0: They don't deserve to be friends. So we asked the question, what was the best place to get donuts in Saskatoon? The top four, Nutana, Downey's, which is my favorite, Nestor's and Darkside, I think were the main ones. But I wanted to talk specifically.
1: Wait, no, hang on. Here's the thing is that I found a nerve with you. You're a very delightful person who is in a good mood 99% of the time.
0: Mm-hmm.
1: But when you get angry, man, is it ever a thing? It's a bit of a show. And we found the nerve off the air.
0: Well,
1: and I just wait, hang on. I just want to go on record and I want to say that the best kind of donuts out there are jelly donuts that have a lot of jelly and jam, even just loaded with spoonfuls of jam.
0: What I was
1: it doesn't get
0: say
1: better than that.
0: Before you started like poking me with a stick,
1: yeah,
0: was that if we wanted to talk about specific donuts, I wanted to bring up the fact that I hate jam filled donuts.
1: There's the anger.
0: It is just, of all the things you could put inside a delicious fluffy donut, why would you choose jam? A custard of a Boston cream, amazing. The whipped cream of a Ghostbuster, rest in peace from Robin's Donuts, delicious. Gross strawberry jam.
1: I mean, you could put like a chicken chickpea curry mix in it. That'd be weirder.
0: I mean, I would try it and probably not enjoy it. Chocolate pudding. Put chocolate pudding inside of a donut.
1: Those are all
0: 100%.
1: Things.
0: 100%. Coconut cream, sure. But jam, get a grip. Do better, donut people.
1: I mean, clearly.
0: If you're listening, I'm sorry to anybody
1: clearly,
0: who makes donuts.
1: People are buying them.
0: I know, but
1: if
0: it just seems like on the tier of donuts at the bottom. I would have an old-fashioned sour cream before I have a jelly filled.
1: So you

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2: Saskatoon police have released surveillance images and is asking for the public's help to identify a man who allegedly attempted to lure young girls in two separate Eastside retail stores. According to investigators, the suspect first approached a six-year-old girl on March 7th at a Preston Crossing department store and later targeted a four-year-old girl on April 9th in the children's section of a retail store on 8th Street East, motioning both times for the children to step away from their families. The suspect is described as a clean-shaven white male in his 50s, who was wearing a black Under Armour ball cap during both incidents. Anyone with information is urged to contact police or Crime Stoppers. According to newly released data from the provincial government, Saskatchewan's specialized municipally led crime reduction teams and trafficking response teams laid 722 criminal charges against 154 individuals over the course of 2025. Operating out of Saskatoon, Regina, and Prince Albert, the teams confiscated 114 illegal firearms, over $925,000 in cash proceeds, and substantial drug volumes. Community Safety Minister Michael Wieger praised the units for successfully disrupting organized crime and reaffirmed the province's commitment to funding targeted law enforcement to enhance neighborhood safety. And the Ministry of Health announced yesterday that the province is expanding its virtual access to addiction medicine program to 12 additional rural and remote communities. Initially launched in January, the program connects residents dealing with substance use disorders to specialized physicians, nurses, and counselors with video conferencing or phone to circumvent local prescriber and transportation barriers. Funded as part of a $3.6 million provincial investment in addiction medicine, the expansion brings virtual care in coordination with local pharmacies to regions including Yorkton, LaRonge, Melville, and Tisdale. As always, you can check out all your local news stories at sasktoday.ca.
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3: Good morning, I'm Dave Thomas. Day four of Saskatchewan Roughriders training camp may have had fewer players on the field, but there was no lack of intensity yesterday. The Green and White reduced their roster by 11 players before taking the field and then signed American receiver Matthew Sexton and their first-round draft pick, defensive back Malcolm Bell. Bell was on the field with his teammates, and even though he hasn't played the Canadian game since he was in grade 11 in 2018, he said the nuances slowly came back to him.
4: And coverage is pretty easy, but it's just the cadence, the formation, you know, they got to run up now, the crack, you know, receivers be cracking the ends now, like stuff like that. So we just got to get back to the little nuances from Canadian football.
3: The players will be back on the turf this morning at Griffith Stadium. Follow along with the latest from today's workout with the Red Zone Sports Bar training camp report on the Sports Cage this afternoon at 3. Over to hockey, where the Prince Albert Raiders must be in a state of disbelief. Last night, the Raiders fell 5-2 to Everett to fall behind 3-1 in the WHL final. However, the Raiders hit 4 goal posts and had 2 goals disallowed in the loss. Game 5 in the series is tomorrow night. Staying on the ice, it was a good news, bad news day for the Flin Flon Bombers at the Centennial Cup in Summerside, Prince Edward Island. The Bombers topped the Turo Bearcats 3-1 in their final round-robin game. The bad news was they needed to win by 5 in order to advance to the quarterfinals. To the NHL, where the Colorado Avalanche stormed back from a 3-goal deficit to win 4-3 in overtime and eliminate the Minnesota Wild in Game 5 of their playoff series. Brett Kulak scored the OT winner for the Avs. On the pebbled ice, Brad Gushue has taken a job as a high-performance director of USA Curling. The 6-time Canadian champion and Olympic gold medalist will oversee national team operations, athlete development, and high-performance strategy for U.S. curlers. And to the majors, outfielder Dalton Varsho hit a walk-off grand slam in the 10th inning to rally the Toronto Blue Jays to a 5-3 win over the Tampa Bay Rays last night. The Jays open a weekend series in Detroit tomorrow. And that's your sports. Get the latest on your team delivered right to your phone with the Sports Cage Insider Report. 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
2: Taking a look at traffic first before weather, because traffic this morning has been a cluster you-know-what. There's now an accident at Circle Drive southbound just after Taylor Street, and that's back in traffic up all past the...
5: No, wait a minute. That's not right. That can't be right, because traffic on that lane is southbound, right?
2: I just said southbound.
5: I know, but the accident is at the start of the backup, and then the backup follows. Do you see that? Do you see what I'm saying?
2: What the
5: Something's amiss. It's slow in that corner.
2: Yeah, Circle Drive southbound is slow, and we don't know
5: something
2: what's happening
5: is
2: on the map.
5: Yeah.
2: But there's also an accident at Central and Attridge, and that looks like it's back in traffic up there heading over to the bridge as well. Still the accident, Circle Drive northbound, kind of as you approach the big old overpass. It's not as backed up as it was before. And Idlewild Drive is just not a good time. There's a lot of construction happening there.
5: You know what it is? We forgot how to drive in the rain.
2: I guess.
5: Yeah. It's been a while.
2: We're terrible.
5: It's been a hot minute.
2: Weather today, though, is basically what you see is what we're going to get. 18 rain, potentially 10 to 20 millimeters with some thunderstorms thrown in there for a good measure. Tomorrow, 6 degrees with rain. Overnight, minus 2, which means if that rain is continuing, it could be flurries. 10 degrees on Saturday, clouds. Sunday, 6 periods of rain. Things get better on holiday Monday, 10 with a mix of sun and cloud. But you know what?
5: Great camping weekend.
2: Terrible weekend.
5: Great weekend to be outside.
2: Lightly raining, possibly, where you are, and 11 degrees.
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0: Mission Control, we're locked in and ready to go. Stand by for launch. Everybody get your hands up. Check it out. Oh, oh, yeah, yeah. Oh, well, anyway, that's the first time that's ever happened to me. I swear. 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

0: 96.3 Cruise FM, Variety That Rocks. It's Stacy and Joel here. We have some tickets to give away for a kick-ass cruise concert. We'd like to give them away right meow. It's Journey, the Final Frontier Tour 2026, September 27th, SaskTel Center. 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We've got them right here
1: in
0: if you want them.
1: In our hot little hands.
0: Yeah. So people are phoning in right now. That's the idea.
1: That's We're gonna keep doing that.
0: What are we doing? We're doing, what do we call it? The hot 10?
1: Perfect 10.
0: The perfect 10.
1: Here's how it goes. We'll answer the phone. The first person on the line gets a trivia question. As they continue to get the questions right, if they make it to 10 perfectly, they get the tickets. If they get one question wrong, we jump to the next caller.
0: They're gone.
1: And also, if you get one wrong, you can call back in. It's all just a matter of who we take on the line. So.
0: Or you could go to the bathroom and cry.
1: I mean, either one.
0: Either or. Should we head to the
1: phone? Let's head to the phones.
0: All right. Hello, Cruise FM.
2: Good morning.
0: Good morning. Who's this?
2: This is Damien.
0: Damien, are you ready to try your hand at the perfect 10?
2: I'll do my best.
0: 10 fingers, 10 questions. Here
1: okay.
0: we go.
1: First question, Damien. The slogan, melts in your mouth, not in your hand, belongs to what candy?
2: Smarties.
1: That is incorrect.
0: Oh.
1: It's been an absolute pleasure, Damien. Have a great day.
0: Have a great day. Hello, Cruise FM. Hello? Hello?
1: Hello?
0: Oh, hi. Who's this?
3: Susan.
1: Susan. Susan. You're playing Perfect 10. Are you ready for your first question?
3: Yes, I am.
1: The slogan, melts in your mouth, not in your hand, belongs to what candy?
3: Hershey Kisses?
1: That is incorrect. Have a great day. Susan, next caller.
0: This is going really good so far.
1: So good.
0: Hello, Cruise.
4: Hi.
0: Hi, who's this?
4: This is Cindy.
0: All right, let's get into it. The slogan, melts in your mouth, not in your hand, belongs to what candy?
4: M&M's.
1: Oh, there
0: okay.
1: we go.
0: Now we're cooking with
1: something.
0: Gasoline.
1: Question two, which one-hit wonder artist sang the hit Ice Ice Baby?
4: Vanilla Ice.
1: That's correct. Question three. Who starred as Wolverine in the X-Men movies?
4: Oh, Hugh Jackman.
1: That's correct. Question four. Which planet in our solar system is known as the Red Planet?
4: That would be Mars.
1: That's correct. Question five. What's the name of Mickey Mouse's pet dog?
4: Pluto.
1: Nicely done. Question six. What is the center of an atom called?
4: Neuron.
1: No. Oh,
0: you were on a roll.
1: Losing it at question six.
0: Thanks. Have a good day. Hi, Cruise.
5: Hey, this is Damien again. Nucleus.
1: Damien,
0: wow.
1: You beauty. Yes, you're correct. Question seven. What's the name of the process plants use to convert sunlight into food?
5: Photosynthesis.
1: Nice work. Question eight. What is 100 divided by 4?
5: 25.
1: That's correct. Question nine, what's the largest organ in the human body?
5: The skin.
1: That is correct. Question 10, Damien, for tickets to Journey, what do you put in a toaster?
5: Well, it starts as bread, comes out to toast.
1: There you go, man. Nice work, Damien. He failed and came back and claimed victory. Two tickets to Journey, September 27th at SaskTel Center. Nice work.
5: Yes.
1: Stay on the line, buddy, okay?

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0: 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It's Stacy and Joel. Traffic is gross this morning. Accidents on Circle Drive northbound. Circle Drive kind of southbound. We're not exactly sure, but it is...
1: Look, it has been marked. This section of slow on Circle Drive south is bookended by accident. You've got one just after Taylor headed southbound, and then on the other end, just after Preston.
0: Yeah, it's a code Burgundy, Circle Drive south heading west, and
1: it's a fun little section of the road.
0: That looks absolutely terrible. And then also on the central one, maybe cleared up, but still backing up traffic as you head over the bridge. So just take care on the roads. Idlewild's a gong show as well. Anyway, there was news that came out yesterday that got me all worried. I saw the words Diet Coke shortage, and I kind of freaked out a little bit.
1: Stacey's very passionate about Diet Coke. It's one of the few things that I think this is a hill that you would die on.
0: 100%.
1: Yeah.
0: I've been drinking, and it's not even that I like jumped on board this Diet Coke culture, which is massive right now. I've been drinking Diet Coke since I was a kid.
1: Right.
0: Because my mom drank it, and that's all we had in the house.
1: Oh, so it's Coke like a family lineage thing.
0: It's a lineage thing. It's part of my heritage.
1: I'm a pop floozy. I'll drink around.
0: You do like to drink
1: around.
0: I
1: have no problem.
0: I'm
1: also
0: a Fresca, promiscuous with Fresca.
1: I like Coke Zero. It's my drink of choice, but I will even delve into the depths of the Diet Pepsi realm. If it's fountain.
0: Oh, okay.
1: I don't mind a fountain Diet Pepsi with a little squeeze of lime wedge in there. It's okay. Mm-hmm. It's drinkable.
0: For me, fountain is the best way to enjoy my beverage of choice, Diet Coke, but then a can is good. There's been lots of discussions about
1: that. I like a hot bottle that's been in the car too long. I think that's just the best way to have.
0: And it's flat.
1: Yeah. Hot flat
0: Diet Coke
1: car bottle.
0: But here's the thing. The actual shortage is not necessarily going to be affecting us. The Strait of Hormuz being closed is affecting aluminum can transportation in countries like India.
1: Yeah.
0: As for right now, though, I think we're still good. But the culture around Diet Coke is what got us so worked up about it, because the minute we saw the potential of a possible shortage, it was like, no, do we have to start hoarding Diet Coke?
1: Yeah.
0: We don't.
1: And I talked about Diet Coke on the air, and then I started getting all of these Diet Coke reels popping up on Instagram, and it is quite a good culture. It is. The videos are hilarious and fun. If you haven't delved into the realm of the Diet Coke part of Instagram, it's pretty good.
0: AKA.
1: It makes you want to, I don't know, like they, what were you going to say?
0: Fridge cigarette is what they call
1: them. Yeah, they call them fridge cigarettes. And I agree. That's a very good analogy, because they're disgusting, but the culture makes you look cool.
0: You know what else it is that really grinds my gears? The taste of a diet soda is what I like. I don't like the sweetness of a regular soda, but you can no longer find any diet sodas except Diet Coke. Everything else now is zero sugar.
1: There's nothing.
0: And it's crap. It's still so, so sweet.
1: Are they all gone? Did they get rid of all
0: the
1: diets?
0: There used to be a diet root beer for A&W. Gone. It's now zero sugar.
1: Oh,
0: and it doesn't have the same acidy bite on the back of your throat like diet does.
1: Right. You like the extra aspartame-y aftertaste.
0: Mm-hmm.
1: That bad breath, sort of morning breath flavor that you get after
0: drinking
1: a Diet Coke.
0: You're talking my language.
1: So good.
0: Mm.

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0: 96.3 Cruise FM, Variety that Rocks. It's Stacey and Joel here. We are just moments, minutes, seconds, hours, minutes away from giving away these this gift card. We're going to give away a gift card, $5 to the Rough Rider store. What a prize. No, it's $50. $50 is a pretty good prize.
1: It is.
0: We also, along with this, whoever wins the $50 gift card is going to get qualified to win tickets to the preseason Rider game coming up next weekend at Griffith. That is on the way in just a few minutes. Text. You still have time to text the word. It's one word. Ron Lancaster. All one word, 2938-0963 to get in to win all of that. We were talking about this earlier. The Gen Zers are following in the way of the 90s with some of the fashions, some of the hair. And now, Hacky Sack has made its way back into the forefront. They are playing Hacky Sack. They're getting off their phones. They're getting off Instagram and TikTok. And they're just outside kicking the old footbag around.
1: Yeah. And it's
0: good on them.
1: I get it, because guess what? It was incredibly cool. People getting together, just kicking this little sack around. I feel like a lot of marijuana was smoked at the same time, and that was maybe what made it so fun, because when you break it down, it's kind of weird.
0: I don't know, man. I remember doing that in between class at high school, going out to play some hacky sack, and I definitely was not...
1: You sacked some hacks, did you?
0: No, yeah, and I wasn't... None of the kids were high. At least I wasn't. I don't know. Maybe the other kids were. I don't know.
1: Were you pulling off mirages in Around the World?
0: Oh,
1: with,
0: get
1: like,
0: out of here.
1: Now you're
0: looking up the terms online.
1: The

0: downtime is like
1: Stacey's pretending here. I asked her off the air. I'm like, did you ever know how to? Because she's telling me, oh yeah, I used to love hacky sack, loved it. And I'm like, do you know how to do a jester? And she's like, what's that?
0: I did. Can you believe those terms up online?
1: What's a jester?
0: Just to sound cooler.
1: She says to me after saying that she loved hacky sack. That's the ollie of the hacky sack community.
0: I believe you.
1: Yeah. Ollieing is to skateboarding as gesturing is to hacky sack, and you were posing.
0: Poser. That's my move.
1: Yeah.

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0: 96.3 Cruise FM, Stacy and Joel, good morning. We are about to change someone's life by giving them a $50 gift card to the Rider store. Thanks to everybody who texted in all one word, Ron Lancaster. For everybody else who separated it out, spelled it wrong, sorry about your luck.
1: My favorite was Roland Caster. That was a fun one.
0: Yeah. And then someone texted in just Lancaster. It was one word, Ron Lancaster. Let's go to the old trusty rusty.
1: We got quite a few entries today with the correct spelling. This might be our best one yet.
0: I'm proud of us.
1: Well, be proud of them.
0: I know, for coming up with a good word.
1: Oh.
0: That people couldn't misspell.
1: I just thought they were getting better at spelling.
0: No.
1: Don't give them any credit.
0: No way.
1: Okay, I got one. I got one here. Now the fun game of, is it a local long distance number? Or is it long distance? I'm going to roll the dice. I'm dialing. I won't say what I'm dialing. Let's see what happens here.
0: I would also just at this point...
1: Oh, shoot. And I just misdialed, too. I got to do that all over again.
0: I just wanted to say good morning to Jen Teaches Art. She said, happy almost Friday, Stacy and Joel. Thank you for every morning you spend with us. You're welcome, Jen.
1: Our pleasure.
0: It's kind of our job, but whatever.
1: Okay, let's see if this works.
0: I doubt it.
1: You've lost faith in me.
2: You have dialed is not a long-distance call. You do not need to dial one.
1: Jeez.
2: For local calls, please dial the area code plus the 7-digit
1: number. Okay.
0: So,
1: all right, let's try that again.
0: Yesterday, honestly.
1: You know what, Stacy? You try sitting in this chair.
0: I have, and I never make mistakes.
1: Dialing these kind of numbers every day.
0: These kind of seven-digit numbers.
1: Sorry, Mrs. Perfect.
0: Okay, that's a good sign. Great sign.

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1: Good morning.
2: Good morning.
1: Is this Black Licorice Kevin?
0: This is Black Licorice Kevin. It is.
1: Nice. Kevin, it's Stacy and Joel calling from Cruise FM. I think you probably figured that out.
0: I did.
2: Is Black Licorice your real first name?
0: It's my thing. I'm having Sambuca, and I'm drinking it through a Black Licorice right now.
1: Oh, wow. Hardcore Black Licorice, Kevin. This goes back to ages and ages ago when I was professing my love for Black Licorice.
2: Oh, yeah.
1: Kevin would have texted in, and I gave him a moniker of Black Licorice Kevin.
2: Mm.
1: If you would like a weird moniker as well, shoot us a text. 938.
2: Say something strange, and Stacy will label you with that forever.
1: Yeah, it is. I've got Barb on campus. I've got Jen Teaches Art, and Black Licorice Kevin, who has won a $50 gift card to the Rider Store, Kevin. And then, of course, with that gift card, you're now in the draw to win two tickets and a Rider swag bag full of Rider stuff for that preseason game happening on May 23rd, man.
0: That would be awesome. Thank you very much.
1: You are so welcome. Keep eating the licorice, drinking the Sambuca, and living your best life, okay?
0: You bet I will.
1: All right, stay on the line.
0: Okay.

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1: How can you not love Roxette? The songs from these Swedes are just bangers. Joyride was one of the most successful singles of 1991 off their best-selling album of the same name. And if you're a Vancouver Canuck fan, sorry about your luck. You absolutely recognize this song as the intro music for your yet-to-win-a-cup team during the 1994 Stanley Cup playoffs. And now it's just a great song for a road trip, really. It's Roxette, Joyride. Hello!

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0: 96.3 Cruise FM, Variety that Rocks with Stacey and Joel. It wouldn't be a May-long weekend if we didn't have inclement weather. Nicely enough, we did get that windstorm out of the way, and boy, was that disappointing.
1: I mean, I'm glad we didn't get damaged, but at the same time, way to overdo it, Environment Canada.
0: Oh, yeah. Big-time hype. No payoff.
1: I'll talk, no action.
0: Yeah. 18 is our high for today. Chance of a thunderstorm today as well. We're going to get maybe 10, 20, 30 centimeters. No, not centimeters. millimeters of rain.
1: Okay.
0: That would be a lot. That would be a flood. We're not getting flooding. Just a little bit of rain today. Tonight, overnight, about another 5 to 10 millimeters of rain, 7 degrees. Tomorrow, 6 and rainy. Saturday, 10 and cloudy. Sunday, 6 and rainy. Monday, finally, some sunshine and a whopping 10 degrees. Saskatoon right now at 12.

0: 96.3 Cruise FM with Variety, The Rocks. It's Stacey and Joel here. Ontario just passed a brand new law making it illegal for ticket resellers to charge more than the face value. So if you're going to be going to your boyfriend there, Justin Bieber's concert, you can't upsell the price, right?
1: And that's good because...
0: Let's be honest, he's having you backstage for free anyway, right?
1: So you're not paying. We've been chatting on the text.
0: On your brain, in your sleep.
1: The thing is, like, buying stuff and selling it for more than you've paid happens all the time.
0: Yeah.
1: But we're already paying so much for concert tickets with all the fees. And then people get so desperate for it, they're willing to pay so much. But now if it's being curtailed... Excellent. More power to them.
0: Well, some of the people who are just regular people are complaining about the law, too, though, that the reseller fee, the amount that you're able to charge to sell your tickets, is only the base fee. It doesn't include any of the fees or any of the taxes or anything. So if you buy a ticket to see the Biebs live in concert...
1: For $100.
0: And then there's a $20 Ticketmaster charge... And then there is, you know, whatever, a handling fee and a processing fee and $60 in fees. You can only charge $100. You can't reclaim your costs for the fees. That's the way the new law works. So it isn't without...
1: Well, then stop charging the damn fees.
0: Yeah.
1: God, those fees tick me off.
0: Well, they're everywhere. You know, they're for the movie theater that has fees if you buy your ticket online.
1: And the fact that they call it a convenience fee, everything is so digitized that it's literally...
0: It's all automated.
1: Zip, zip, zip,
0: there's not a human interacting with it.
1: No. If there was a woman who was like, okay, Stacey Cooper, I'm going to put your name on this list, and once you get to the venue, you tell me your name and I'll cross your name. Maybe. But the fact that it's all digital, get a grip.
0: Yeah. I'm going to start scalping airplane tickets, I think. That's the next thing.
1: Hey.
0: Right? Reselling my airplane.
1: Sure.
0: Yeah, why not?

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0: 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That's it. We're all done. It's been another killer show. I would say this one might have been our best one ever. The same thing about yesterday's show. Was the best show we've ever had. And today also was at least equal to that one or better.
1: And we are very biased in this situation.
0: I'm a very, very harsh judge of my own work. And I would say today we knocked it out of the park.
1: It was fun. Today was fun.
0: It was pretty good.
1: Good callers. We gave away some good prizes.
0: Yes.
1: We talked about donuts again. Diet Coke.
0: That was the best part of the show. Was the donut
1: time.
0: Chat. For sure.
1: Mm-hmm.
0: For sure. Tomorrow's our last pair of tickets to see Journey, the Kick-Ass Cruise concert, giving
1: yes.
0: all those away. And then they do go on sale tomorrow morning at 10 a.m. at Ticketmaster. And also our last Rough Rider gift card for
1: yep.
0: the Rough Rider store.
1: Because we're giving the tickets away on Tuesday of next
0: yeah,
1: week.
0: After the long weekend. So you can stew. If you've been entered into that contest, you can stew on it all weekend and stress about it.
1: Yeah.
0: Because that's what the long weekend is for.
1: Stressing out and
0: yeah.
1: waiting for something.
0: That's right. Pacing around your house, wondering if you're going to win
1: yeah,
0: or
1: don't
0: not.
1: Do that.
0: That's the way to do it. And then, yeah, Monday we give away the tickets to the preseason
1: Tuesday
0: game.
1: Tuesday we do, because Monday's
0: Tuesday.
1: A holiday.
0: Right. Well, Tuesday will feel like Monday, so I'm half right.
1: Okay, whatever.
0: All right. Smell you tomorrow.
1: Bye.

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1: Happy Thursday, everybody. It's Sean, a.k.a. the greatest day or second greatest day of the work week. I heard maybe the greatest insult I've ever heard hurled in real life last night. I was out at the grocery store. There was some sort of verbal dispute in the parking lot. And I heard somebody tell somebody else that their breath smelled like the back of an earring. I don't know if that was pre-rehearsed or if they just had that ready to go. If they thought of that on the spot, that's maybe the greatest insult I've ever heard in my life. That's a 10 out of 10. I don't know how you ever recover from that.

backing into every parking spot. It was funny, the census amongst everybody online commenting on the video said, because after you turn 30, you just want to get out of places as fast as you possibly can, so you always back into spots.

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1: Saw that the Blue Jays won last night. I'm going to go ahead and need them to really, you know, lock in here. Because we're starting to get into the real close to the end of the NHL playoffs. Especially if my Montreal Canadiens get beat out. I'm going to need something to watch. So the Blue Jays, you know, let's get it together here.

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1: It's now been 2 days that I've talked about Dunkin' Donuts on this program, but I found out yesterday that they're putting out 48-ounce drinks in the States. Obviously, we don't have them here yet. What would that be the equivalent of here? Would that be like if Tim Hortons put out like a 48-ounce ice cap? That sounds insane. Actually, I'd probably buy one.

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1: Happy pre-Friday, aka Thursday, everybody. I had a meter reader, first one I've seen in a while, walking behind my house last night, checking out the old meter to read it. At least I hope that's what it was. Because if it wasn't a meter reader, it was just some dude with binoculars staring into my yard, which would be a concern.

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1: Not to yuck other people's yums, but you know what lane of the internet video I've never understood? The pimple popping ones. 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

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It's the same thing too with people who love like popping pimples in real life as well. It's just gross. I don't know what the appeal of it is. I guess it's a niche thing to be into. It's right up there for me with the YouTubers who do like food challenges. They'll rock up to some pub and they'll eat like a 14-pound poutine. It's just the audio of it. The audio of the eating. It's just, I don't know how you listen to that. It's like ASMR in hell.

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1: 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The CGI in it in particular? I think it's on Disney Plus. I was actually fired up for that movie because I liked that show, but I've been seeing that clip. It's bad. It is bad. It does feel like they put out the wrong version. It's crazy how bad it is. It's like the level of animation you would have seen from the 90s. It looks like a clip from the show Reboot.

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1: Happy Thursday, everybody. Thanks for hanging out. It's Sean. One thing I've noticed about my parents since they've entered retirement, it's a subtle change. One weird thing that I've noticed with them is that they now call TV shows programs for some reason. My whole life, they would just call them shows. And now they're both retired, and they'll say things like, "We're watching our program." I don't know what it was about retirement that made my parents 85 years old immediately, but I guess it did.

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1: Do you ever think about certain things that you had fully thought that you would have done more of by the age you are now? Maybe it be travel, maybe it be, I don't know, exercising, whatever. For me, one of the things that I thought I would have gotten way more of, tattoos. I thought I would have gotten way more tattoos by the time I was 33 years old. But I realized at some point I tapped out of it, and I don't know why. It wasn't because of the pain. It wasn't because of the healing process. It wasn't because I ran out of ideas. I honestly think it's just because I became cheap and was like, well, I'm not going to go get a cheap tattoo because I'm not going to get an infection. So I'm just going to stop getting tattoos. I think that's what happened. Every time I think about getting another one, I just instantly think about how much money it is and how many more orders of Skip the Dishes I could get with that instead. And yeah, I go with the food.

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1: 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If you're not... 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
1: We got some space news this week. An asteroid is set to safely pass within 56,000... Wow, that was tough for me to say. 56,000 miles of Earth on Monday. That's cool. I never understand the asteroid stories, though. It's like, you don't need to remind me that there's giant rocks that could plummet into the Earth and kill us all. You know, I don't need that on my hard drive. Because I'm definitely going to have a nightmare about that now.
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1: It's a bit of a gloomy afternoon, but you know what? 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
1: This falls into the category of something they should not do. I read today that they're kicking around the idea of making a new live-action Grinch movie. Don't do that. It's a mistake. That movie's perfect. The part where he's having the pudding contest, the taste testing, and the German who goes, "This is not pudding," and he spits it and goes, "What is it?" I mean, that's cinema. That's peak cinema. Don't do that. I mean, it's the second greatest Christmas movie of all time, right behind Ernest Saves Christmas. You just don't touch that, you know? Leave it alone.

those songs that just make you look at the radio and say, wow, but in a good way. That's what this hour is all about. 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
1: Happy Thursday, everyone. And Sean, we got ourselves a contender for an all-time headline. Here we go. A Utah woman who wrote a children's book about grief after her husband's death has been sentenced to life without parole for murdering him. What? Wrote a book about it. This is one of these things where the Netflix documentary for this is going to be insane. And I can't wait to watch it.

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1: Here is your Uber fact of the day. You're more likely to have a creative epiphany while doing something monotonous, like fishing, exercising, or showering. 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
1: 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If you're not... 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
3: Good afternoon. It's Stacey on location here at Luther Riverside Terrace. You can find them at 915 Saskatchewan Crescent West. It's a special day today. I know it's not very nice outside, but guess what? It's nice and cozy here at Luther. They're having an open house. 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So they're offering tours. There's one going currently right now. There's one happening at 2 o'clock and another one at 3 o'clock. The parking here is absolutely free. Once again, 915 Saskatchewan Crescent West. If you're curious about amenities here, they have a full kitchen and fridge and stove in each of the suites, individual temperature controls, glass balconies, and fire suppression system, which of course is very important. 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If you're looking for information, you can check out Riverside Terrace. 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
1: It's Stacey on location here at Luther Riverside Terrace this afternoon. They're having an open house and they're currently taking a tour through the facilities here at Luther. And the next tour starts at about 2 o'clock. So where are we here? In about 40 minutes time, the next tour to take you through this wonderful seniors community. Some of the things that are included with your monthly rent, 25 evening meals per person. They have cable television, housekeeping and linen services, transportation services. Taxes are included as well. The secure monitored entrance, emergency maintenance as well, which is definitely very important. And I've been looking at the menu for the kitchen here and also some of the activities that are happening. The food here at Luther is absolutely delicious. Tonight it's a beef pie with potato wedges and Caesar salad. And for lunch, they had fish and chips today, I believe. So it's a wonderful food menu. Lots of amenities to keep you busy. If you want to maintain an active seniors lifestyle, this is definitely the place. Right on the riverbank, 915 Saskatchewan Crescent West. 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
3: You know what's one of the subtle things I miss about being a kid? Playing road hockey, like frequently. Sometimes I think about just calling up my boys and being like, you know what, get a babysitter, let's get a game together, let's play some road hockey. I haven't had to yell car in like 20 years.

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2: 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On the Chris Facebook page, we asked this question. We wanted to know what the best campground was here in the province. We have a lot of them. We have a lot of lakes in Saskatchewan, and therefore we have a lot of really beautiful campgrounds. And I have to say, shout out to Sun Shadows at Good Spirit. Holy smokes, did they ever have a lot of comments.
3: Did
2: Dwayne,
3: they?
2: Tammy, Nick, and Danica maintain the best seasonal campground you will ever stay at, bar none.
3: One of the campgrounds that didn't get mentioned at all, and I scanned through all 133 of the comments listed, was it's a great one that's very popular in the summer. The Walmart parking lot. Right?
2: Huge, high on the list.
3: You got all the services right there. Free to stay there. I can't believe nobody listed that one.

0: and Evan.
1: Lots to talk about when it comes to the NHL, including the game last night, but more importantly, Chris Knobloch. We'll do that right away.

0: Cruise Afternoons with Chad and Evan.
1: Okay, so just real quick, I was actually planning on talking about the score last night between the Wild and Avalanche, but there's some breaking news that's just kind of come down here. The Wild up 3-0, ended up losing 4-3 to Colorado. Three goals in the first period, including one 34 seconds in. And then, 3-1 after the second. Like, okay, well, still have a bit of a lead here, two-goal lead. No lead is ever safe. And here's an example why. Well, one, you're also playing the Colorado Avalanche. At about 16:27 into the third, it was 3-2. Jack Drury ended up scoring on a tip-in. Then Nathan MacKinnon had the puck. There's a minute 23 left, and he scored. Tied the game up, and then only 3 minutes and 52 seconds into overtime, Brett Kulak scored the game winner. The Avalanche are just so strong. Now, the Wild put up a fight. They've got one game against the Avs, but they went up 3-0. At that point, you need to do everything you can and just collapse and play defense. But the Avs just proving to be too strong. Now, here's the big thing. The Edmonton Oilers have relieved Chris Knobloch of his head coaching duties after 3 seasons, according to Ryan Rashog. Just posted about this. The last 2 seasons, Oilers ended up making the Stanley Cup final. They were eliminated in the first round this year. They removed Knobloch after 2 seasons. Now, the upper brass is where it needs to start. The very top, and then work your way down. You got to also realize, at some point, you need to stop blaming the coaches. The coaches can give the tools. It's whether or not the players use those tools to accomplish the goals. The tools were there from Knobloch. 2 Stanley Cup finals in a row? That doesn't just happen by luck, by fluke. But Knobloch, he has been removed from his coaching duties.

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Now ask yourself, are you really living? If you're not, Cruise FM and Ozone are flying you away to see Bon Jovi at Madison Square Garden in New York City.

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3: Good afternoon. 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It's really pleasant indoors here. 915 Saskatchewan Crescent West. They are having an open house today for their one-bedroom incentive. 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Tours are happening this afternoon. It's been very busy. 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
1: So, an orange wind warning, hey? Rain and wind throughout the province. The worst part is, it's recycling day for me. There's going to be recycling blowing all over the place. And that's the worst part with this wind. Not to mention the shingles that could blow off and the damage that it can cause. But it's the fact that garbage, if it's garbage day where you are, and recycling, they're going to be all over the place. Bins get knocked over and stuff blows out. It's all over the place and it makes a damn mess. I'm so sick and tired of wind. It's the worst part about this province. The wind. Can't stand it. Drives me crazy. I mean, what are you going to do? I guess I can move, stop complaining. But then, what would I do? Had to find a new job. It's the only reason why I got into radio. So I could complain.
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1: The Montreal Canadiens will look for a road win tonight in Buffalo in their second round playoff series with the Sabres. Montreal lost 3-2 at home in Game 4 to Buffalo. The best of seven series is now tied at two wins apiece. Teams that have taken 3-2 leads in series have historically won them almost 80% of the time. Meantime, the Vegas Golden Knights will try to eliminate the Anaheim Ducks tonight and join the Carolina Hurricanes and Colorado Avalanche in the final four of the Stanley Cup playoffs. The Golden Knights are up 3-2 in their series, but will be minus defenseman Braden McNabb in tonight's Game 6. McNabb received a one-game suspension for a late hit on Ryan Poehling in Game 4. And staying on the ice, it's an all-Canadian clash for the Professional Women's Hockey League's Walter Cup. The Montreal Victoire will host the Ottawa Charge tonight in Game 1 of their best-of-five championship series.
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0: How about this battle in Prince Albert between the Silver Tips and the Raiders for the WHL Finals? Absolutely crazy. Some great hockey happening in this province. And we'll talk about the SJHL here right away, too. But the Silver Tips ended up winning 5-2 last night. The Raiders hit four posts in the first two periods and had two goals disallowed in the third. That completely changes the game right there. So hopefully they can overcome that and win game five, which is tomorrow in Prince Albert again, to go back to Everett. And hopefully win game six and seven for a WHL title. The SJHL, Flin Flon Bombers, ended up winning yesterday 3-1. Wrapped up the, a round robin with a 2-2 record, but wasn't enough to advance to the playoffs. They needed to win by five goals yesterday. Still, some great hockey. Gotta love this time of year.
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1: Mission Control, we're locked in and ready to go. 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Everybody get your hands up. Check it out. Oh, oh, yeah, yeah.
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1: 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I swear. 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
1: If you were to figure out the cost, it would be $250 for a decade. Because that's how long it's been since a Tragically Hip last toured. We're going to talk all things Tragically Hip here right away. The live album that's coming out and the national celebration of the Hip and their final show ever right away.

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1: I still can't believe it's been 10 years since the Tragically Hip wrapped up their career as a touring band, with Gord Downie being sick and just pushing through. But the new album, there is a new album coming out live July 22nd to August 20th, 2016, on August 20th. 10 years since they last played. So there will be 3 vinyl or double CD releases of this. There's various different packages that are available. You can pre-order it right now from the Tragically Hip's website, which I'm on right now, and think I'm going to pre-order the triple vinyl to get my hands on it. But 29 songs in total. And it closes out with A Head by a Century from Kingston, from their very final show ever on the 20th. That is how they close out their 30-song set in Kingston that night. So not only that, they will be, or CBC, pardon me, and they being the Hip, will be rebroadcasting a national celebration on August 22nd, 7 p.m. local time. Going to be all over the place, actually. They'll have it on YouTube. Very excited for that. I haven't watched it again because it's just still so sad. The documentary about the Hip that came out, I cried during it. Probably do that again with this. But that is coming up here. Like I say, you can pre-order the album right now through the Tragically Hip's website. They have released 2 songs, 50 Mission Cap from their show in Edmonton on that tour, and then Locked in the Trunk of a Car from the final show in Kingston. So do yourself a favor, listen to both of those, and go pre-order the album now.

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These five boys from New Jersey released 16 studio albums, sold over 150 million records, took home one Grammy, six Billboard Touring Awards, two World Music Awards, and an induction into the Rock and Roll Hall of Fame. Now ask yourself, are you really living? If you're not, Cruise FM and Ozoon are flying you away to see Bon Jovi at Madison Square Garden in New York City. It's my-

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2: 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If you wanted to check things out online, you are more than welcome to riversideterrace.ca. The last tour is probably going through here very shortly, but if you wanted to arrange a tour, you can by all means give them a call and come down and check things out in person. Lindsay is fantastic. She's been doing the tours all afternoon, and people are just absolutely impressed. The staff here are wonderful. 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And yeah, this Riverside Terrace is absolutely stunning on the South Saskatchewan River. 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
1: If you're like me and a big fan of The Boys, the series finale is coming up on May 19th. Now, if you watched episode 7 that just came out, I won't spoil it for you because it just came out yesterday. So good. Sad, but so good. There's a couple of deaths in the show. One, I don't think you'll really care about if you haven't watched it. But one you'll be like, oh, no, not that person. I had to cry off mic, you know, just to kind of really emphasize everything. It was a really good episode, though. Homelander's, he's crazy. And I'll tell you, they've done a very good job with The Boys of kind of portraying what's going on in the world right now. I never actually read the comic book series, which now I probably should, that it's coming to an end. But it is the best superhero movie out there. Just like the briefest explanation, if you haven't watched it, the superheroes in the show are the bad guys, for the most part, the ones that are portrayed. And the bad guys that are portrayed to the public are actually the good guys. It's a brief explanation with a lot of gore and a lot of swearing. Butcher, one of the best characters, in my opinion, in TV, uses the C-bomb a lot. And that really drives home his point every time that he uses it or calls someone that. But the season 5, the series finale, will be in theaters on May 19th. Not around here that I saw, but it will be on TV. So coming to an end a little quicker than I wish it was. Wish it could have went on like one more season, maybe two. But it's also good to go out on a high.
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10: It's Stacey one final time here at Luther Riverside Terrace, 915 Saskatchewan. 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

0: chances left to qualify for the cruise flyaway to New York City to see Bon Jovi at Madison Square Garden. 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You'll hear a keyword before a Bon Jovi song, and that's the great thing. You hear the keyword, you know you're going to hear some Bon Jovi. 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So be listening. You never know when your next chance to qualify is going to happen.
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Spotify, I don't know, time capsule. 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It was just launched. It's a part of the app's 20th anniversary. It allows users a chance to look back at new data from when they first joined the platform. It's the all-time top songs playlist as well, a collection of your top 120 tracks and play counts as well. 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I mean, if you signed up 20 years ago, it would be interesting to see your musical changes throughout the year and your preferences. 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
1: Not to insult all my friends named Jeff, that's spelt G-E-O-F-F, Geoff, but there's a new spelling that I'm just discovering for Corey. 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
1: We talked about this book called Are You With Me before, written by Corey Richens. And I think it's Corey, K-O-U-R-I. Now, Corey, it was her husband that died, and she wrote this book about grief for her kid. You know, in 2022, her husband had died, and under some weird circumstances. So Eric ended up that Corey killed her husband, Eric, fentanyl-laced Moscow Mule at their home. Drink contained a whole lot of it. She also actually tried to kill him earlier on in the year with a fentanyl-laced sandwich as well. So Corey has now been sentenced to life without parole for murdering her husband. And I think a lot of it has to do with the anger towards her parents for spelling her name Corey, K-O-U-R-I.
0: Cruise.

0: You know, the Riders start the preseason on Monday in Calgary, or Calgary, as we like to call it. Well, coming up Saturday, May 23rd at 5 o'clock, Griffith Stadium, the Riders are back in Saskatoon to play a game. It's been a long time since that's happened, taking on the Winnipeg Blue Bombers. Last I checked, there was only standing room tickets available at riderville.com.
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1: Did you rip up your census? Did you mark it return to sender? Well, there could be a fine coming your way. The deadline has come and gone, so they say, but you actually have a little bit longer. So a few little facts about the census coming up.
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1: People are all fired up with the census here, and they have been for a while. I mean, there wasn't a lot of notice with it this year. It was sent out, and some people ended up not getting one, and other people, you know, knocked on the door. We had someone knock on our door and give us ours. A lot of people are upset with it. Did you know, though, that the first census came out 350 years ago? It's 1666. That's right. 1666.

0: Now, once Canada came into Confederation, it was 1871. Question here, the ancestral origins of Canadians had over 200 questions. That's right, over 200 questions. I don't know how many questions are in the long form census. I'm not sure how many. I don't know which one I got. I think there was like, could have been 100 questions, so I'm assuming that's the long one. But 200 seems like a lot, especially way back then. You'd have to dip your pen in the ink with the feather a lot to try and fill that thing out. A lot of controversies throughout the years, too. Actually, back in 2010, Stephen Harper's government stopped the long-form census and then actually had a voluntary one. You could volunteer to do this, and they ended up getting brought back a little while after that. And here's one thing that I didn't know. Now, they're saying, oh, you have to fill out the census by May 12th. That's kind of like a recommendation. So if you're fired up, kind of like I was, about like not having enough time, you actually have a little bit longer to do it. You will get a reminder letter sent out if you don't complete it by, say, tomorrow. It is pretty quick. Then you can get some other follow-ups like a phone call, maybe an in-person visit, and potentially a fine of up to $500 if you don't finish it by mid-July. So if you ripped it up or did something like that, you could end up getting a fine of $500. Now, I'm not telling you, you make your own decisions. You're a big boy or girl. I'm not just saying size-wise, I mean age. You know, you make your own decisions. But you got to remember that it comes down to government funding and how they distribute money, and that's what the census apparently is for. Now, I found all of this at sasktoday.ca, but the main reason I'm telling you you should maybe fill it out is so you don't get the fine. I don't want to see you having to pay $500. That's a lot of bush and bow that you could buy with that.
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1: There will be lots of World Cup talk coming up here over the next while with it. It's less than a month away, and it's actually going to last over a month because there's more teams in it than ever before. We're going to talk about the World Cup and the halftime show that's being introduced this year right away.

0: Scott and Evan.
1: Like soccer or not, the World Cup is one of the world's biggest events. And it's coming to North America. We've talked lots about it over the past little bit. It's less than a month away. It's taking place in Canada, the United States, and Mexico. And for the first time ever, there will be a World Cup halftime show. And a lot of people were worried because it's happening in the States and it's like, oh, it'll only be Americans and American artists that will be taking place and performing at the halftime show. That's pretty far from the truth, but there are some massive names that will be performing. And one of the biggest names when it comes to music will be there. BTS is going to be performing. Shakira is going to be performing. I mean, very similar. BTS definitely for the younger crowd. You would have Shakira for, I would say, elder millennials. You know, Hips Don't Lie. That was a banging song back in the day when I was growing up in the club scene. Not that I grew up in the club scene, but you know what I mean, right? So there's something for everyone there. And then Madonna. Madonna will also be performing at the World Cup. So you have something for every genre, including for people that are fans of fake accents.
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It's another kick-ass cruise concert on June the 6th. Don Felder of the Eagles opening up, which, meh. I mean, I'd go see him. I'm just not an Eagles guy. But the Guess Who? I'm a Guess Who guy. 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And hey, you never know. We may have more tickets to give away as well. Cruise.

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Cruise FM, I'm Mark. One more day of work tomorrow, and then the weekend is here. As that was coming out of my mouth, I realized that wasn't very enthusiastic. The weekend's almost here. Should be excited. I don't know why I'm not. And it's a long weekend, too. Oh, that just popped in my head. Nice. Should be real excited.